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River Country, WIVR, Randy Hauser. He's running out of moonlight. And speaking of, once again, the moon is turning red tonight, yeah, because of the lunar eclipse. But they said it should be at its maximum for viewing in our area around 11 or 12 a.m. So, yeah, almost there. And are you going to be staying up to see the red moon later? Let me know. It's best, Jess. And I still need to find a window that I can see it out of. But anyways, almost 10:30. It's Bimba now. And Mr. Morgan Wallen on River Country, WIVR.

Let your boys be country. River Country, WIVR, Jason Aldean, Let Your Boys Be Country, and you should wrap up the week with dinner and a movie on the green tomorrow night, peeps. Yeah, Friday at the Village of Bourbonnais, they're going to host a family-friendly movie night under the stars with several food trucks and showing the 2025 remake of Lilo and Stitch. How fun is that? Showtime at the Grove tomorrow will be 7 p.m., and admission is free, so get on out there and unwind after another busy week, peeps. It's best just for now, though, almost 11 p.m. I'll be right back on River Country, WIVR.

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River Country, WIVR, Lainey Wilson, that's Wildflowers and Wild Horses. And you know, we have that big weekend of incredible country music coming our way, and are you ready for the Watsika Family Festival, peeps? I sure hope so. It's Best Jazz. Round one, we told you, is tomorrow night, but Rodney Atkins and A. Montgomery, they'll be live Saturday night. And hey, wake up to win with Roy Gregory for Ticket Me at 7:43 tomorrow morning, and he'll actually give you one last chance to score those tickets from us for free. How great is that? But for now, just good luck. And hey, almost 11:30, Cole Swindell, she had me at Heads Carolina on River Country, WIVR.

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River Country, WIVR, that's Shaboozy. Coming up, we have our Bear Facts training camp report, their final preseason game coming up tomorrow, and then roster cuts. They got to cut the roster down to 53 on Sunday. Next report with Bears special teams coach Richard Hightower coming up after Dan.

0: Night brings a shower. We're right back to sunshine Sunday, upper 80s. I'm meteorologist Steve Hamilton.
1: Thank you, Steve. A nice sunny 61 in Kentland. It is 62 in Bourbonnais. Ticket me at 7:43 coming up. Your chance to see Rodney Atkins and Eddie Montgomery tomorrow night at the Watsika Family Fest. 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

Jane Brown's Woman here at River Country WIVR. Coming up, we got some Bear facts for you. Their final preseason game tomorrow on the radio. Here's Cole Wetzel at River Country.

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River Country, WIVR, Parmalee, kicking off your lunch hour on this Friday. Sunshine 82, near 90 by the time we get to Sunday with Chevy Silverado. 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

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Today we're celebrating National Red Wine Day. 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

Dylan Scott here at River Country WIVR on a Friday afternoon with Chris Nichols. Great to be with you. Some Bear facts from Roy Gregory on the way after Tyler Hubbard. Back then, right now. Here at River Country WIVR.

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River Country, WIVR, Montgomery Gentry, where I come from. The surviving member of that duo, Eddie Montgomery, in concert tomorrow night at the Wantsika Family Festival, together with Rodney Atkins. But you don't have to wait till tomorrow for some great country music out there, because tonight it's Confederate Railroad and the Kentucky Headhunters. The railroad starts at 7:30, Headhunters taking the stage around 9, and I'm going to be going out there, so maybe you and I will run into each other.